what they told you. And now you do what they told you. And now you do what they told you. And now you do what they told you.

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4: 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The Ville Resort Casino has unveiled Queensland's biggest sports screen at Sports Bar. 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
1: Grace.
0: Why are you calling me, Grace?
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0: Do you have any Lederhosen?
1: Not yet, but I'm organising one.
0: Yeah, sound good. You are going on Sunday to be part of Oktoberfest at Townsville Brewing Company. It's one day, one street, one massive Oktoberfest party, and you're a part of it.
1: Excellent. This one's for you, Jamie.
0: He'll be pissed.
1: I know, right? Literally. Thanks, Bobby.
0: I'll have more tickets tomorrow morning here at Power 100.

Hey, Wildy, if what you're about to say isn't as great as the song you're about to play, shut up and play the song. Oh, looks like another song, eh? Waking Up with Wildy on Power 100.